0: hang on to.
1: Good.
0: Firearms complaint, 165 Davidson Hollow Road, cross of Hollyhock Lane. The caller is at 194 Davidson Hollow Road, states that they're seeing a gun from the 165 residence, and the bullets are coming in the direction of her house.
1: Copy.
0: Repeat.

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1: 127 and 172. 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Sir, you start that way. 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
1: Copy 126.
0: EMS assignment.
2: 27.
0: It's going to be at the entrance of Walmart for a 59-year-old male.
1: My apologies, sir.
0: 127. Say she feels like she's having a stroke. 150 Tanner Lane, Walmart.
3: Do you want to respond to 150 Tanner Lane, Walmart?
0: Appreciate it.

Engine 1, just to be advised, we got a better location. It's going to be at the bottom part of the parking lot near the Dollar Tree. 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

0: 159. Sir, I have a DOA 588 Old Lake City Highway, cross of Lake City Highway.
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0: Clint Holloway in front of Lambert's with a blue Hyundai, Tennessee, 048. 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
0: Rizzy.

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1: I've just told Anderson County.
0: Copy, I appreciate it. 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

0: are you doing now, eastbound or westbound?
1: In front of Waggle.
0: In front of Waggle.
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1: It's already on scene.
0: Repeat.
1: It's already one side.
0: Repeat.
1: I'm going to the other side.
2: Somewhere down there around Interstate Hospital. Houston, go ahead and continue on. I believe we're going to have two patients.
3: Can I do?
4: 10-9-2, Walker Check, Brushy Valley Road, cross of Long Ridge Lane. It's going to be at the bridge on Brushy Valley. Caller advises a white male with red sweatshirt and dark pants standing on the bridge. He's very hard to see. She's afraid someone's going to hit him.
2: What's going on, Ben? Agent, there comes a dispatch here in the street with Scott.

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0: Lifestar is unavailable due to weather.
1: Copy.
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0: 33. 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
1: Command Engine 3, you can cancel. I believe we're going to be okay. Stay somewhere central. 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Stay central.

0: 13000567. 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
1: Negative, I got it.
0: Copy of that. Victor does come back right at you.

0: 31.
1: 31, go ahead.
0: Is that a Victory motorcycle?
1: Stand by. That's affirmative.
0: That VIN comes back on a 2001 Victory to a Ronald Mill.
1: Copy, definitely not what's on it. I actually have another registration for you to run too from the
0: It actually comes back not on file also.
2: All units, be on the lookout for a white car, unknown make and model. It will have damage. Let's see if the accident on North Charles D.C. Bruce Boulevard.

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1: Unsure, very vague information.

0: ahead with your DL. I'm not sure the state. I think it's going to be
1: 081 242 089. Tell me the area of entrance to the highway.
2: Briefing.
0: Is that going to be on a female? She is Dolores Buffalo. Repeat, that's correct.
3: Mission Highway from Dolores, no contact with that vehicle.

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1: Go ahead.
0: Medical examiner's on scene.
1: 33-2148.
2: 33, is this the rider of the motorcycle?

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I got a name, date of birth. Go ahead. Go before Quad Roberts, Charlie Lima, uniform. Or, correction, Alpha uniform, Delta Echo. Roberts, common spelling. Going to be 111 of 1983. 111 of 1983.

133-409-998. 133-409-998. 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

0: Sorry. Go ahead. Suspect vehicle is going to be a Kia Optima sedan. Damage is going to be on the driver's side, back door or quarter panel.
1: Restate.
0: I don't know that there will be much damage. It looks like it was maybe barely clipped and then the bike went into the skid.
2: Yeah, go in there.
0: Restate.

0: reference to that bolo for the hit and run on Andersonville Highway near the interstate. It's going to be a white Kia Optima. There's going to be minimal damage to the driver's side back door or the quarter panel.
1: Cannot do it, puppy.

0: 116.
1: Sir, be advised, I have an investigation by officer holding that Flakestone Road crossed the Brightville Highway. Caller stated there were two explosions.

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1: Put on the road.
0: Briefing.
2: 27, same thing. I'm right here by the interstate. I'll go check it out.
1: Beautiful, thank you.
0: Dispatch, copy.
1: 160, drive yourself.
0: Go ahead.
1: Oakridge Highway, close crosses to Coeur Hills. Going to be Tennessee 046, Bravo Golf, Juliet, Delta. So a silver Camry.
0: Copy, it's valid. NSR insurance confirmed.

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1: Copy, thank you.
2: 60, I'm in service verbal. 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
3: 1917, we've got a single car MVA. It's going to be Edgemore across Walnut Valley Road. Car versus deer. We've got a registration for whatever unit responds when you're ready.
0: Is there injuries?
3: That's negative.
0: Copy. Go ahead.
3: It's going to be Indiana 568, Mike Bravo Alpha, repeating Indiana registration 568, Mike Bravo Alpha, should come back on a standby. It should be a Chevy Captiva.

0: 568 Mike Bravo Alpha Indiana comes back, not on file, NSR. Are you needing SO?
1: 31, I got a Tennessee deal, man.
2: For locals,
1: 031-037-697-148-765-341
2: should be a Connor Reese Patton, 43 of 2006. Second, 146-831-559 should come back to a Caleb Michael Mahaffey, 11:30 of 05. We also checked Patton for driving history.

0: 1917,
1: if we could get a unit out here for a report. I've got that registration. It's going to have an alpha at the end of it. When you're ready.
0: Thank you. 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
1: 31 to 33, where are you at?
0: Good. I got two for status and locals in your area.
1: Good.
0: First is Tennessee 101-395-499. Second is 089-735-432 for Tennessee.
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0: You can contact Dogwood Cremation and Powell, please.
1: Who did you advise to contact?
0: It's going to be Dogwood Cremation and Powell.

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0: 1917,
1: you can show me back in service. Deer's been moved out of the roadway.
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0: November Papa Tango 278. November Papa Tango 278. That mobile. 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
1: Eric Montez, Universe 11-5-1984, is showing revoked for failure to comply with financial responsibility as of 7-6-4 driving on and out of Anderson County for contempt of court bonds 1400, negative NCIC break. Your second subject, Ashley Shadrick, date of 18-1980, is valid Class B with a corrective lenses restriction, negative local NCIC.

0: Then I walked on you. Go ahead.
1: Did he complain? One contact. Copy. He showed me in service area. Checks okay. Just make a note. It is lightning. That's pretty bad.
0: Freak.

0: started one. That's how I come back.
1: Came back on a white 2018 Kia Optima.
2: All units be returned to the Volvo from Clayton City for the white vehicle involved in the DA. You can cancel. Vehicle has returned to the scene for being down the Volvo.
3: Yeah, we got it.

0: 159 Dogwood Cremations has been notified they'll call the wife with an ETA.
1: I'm giving you a call.

0: Scan 2.
1: Canon 2.
0: In service, citation. I'll be en route to 116.
1: Briefing.
0: Canon 2, my CAD just updated. Is 116 en route to him?
1: 160 something.
0: Okay, this occurred then. I'll be in service.
1: Briefing.
2: Me too. I'll be back in service with the report.
1: Briefing.

0: 31 to 30. I'm giving you a call. Hold on before you go all the way down there.
1: The vehicle's going to remain on scene. It's off the roadway, waiting on a license driver to come pick it up with the passenger.
2: I think I left my phone at the PD. You want me to flip around?
3: 60, I'm a surf.
0: So, 33 has a phone that he only uses for work with a really good camera. You just want to use this, he uses it for no other purpose.
2: 10-4, that'll work.
0: Copy. 31, 33. Several gentlemen that's in this car, they can walk back over here and you can pull over to this car and we'll take pictures of it. When you finish up, we'll come with. Yeah, 10-4, I'm with you.

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1: 10-4, thank you. 30, do we have anything in holding right now?
0: That's negative.
1: 10-4.

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0: 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Valid NSR insurance.
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0: 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Do you want your OTA?
1: Yeah, that'd be good.
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Quebec Alpha Hotel 52 Tango Alpha.

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0: You'll take one by name, David Bird. It's that Christina Swaggerty subject.
1: Copy. What's her date of birth?
0: Yeah.

Christina Swaggerty, 10-8-1979 is Valley Class D, expired gun permit, negative locals, NCIC Knox.

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0: Kennedy, common spelling, date of birth 1/29/1990.
1: Can you repeat the name?
0: Heather Kennedy.
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0: The 1738 Sulphur Springs Road, crossing First Cemetery Lane. There's 4 to 5 people outside intoxicated, physically fighting unknown weapons.
1: Got it. 27 in route.
0: Copy.
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0: 141-863-061. Coming Nicholas Thomas, 54-1993. Local Knox, Blunt, Monroe, please.
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0: Copy. 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Be advised, on hold, it's a domestic, verbal in nature only. One party has left the scene, 880 East Full Valley Road.

Sir, your subject, Nicholas Thomas, 54 of 93, is negative locals, NCIC, Knox, Blount, Monroe, 160. Subject, he just ran, Dylan Borton, 6, 19, and 97, is negative locals, NCIC.

0: God.
1: Did the other party leave in a vehicle?
0: Affirmative. The caller couldn't provide further, though.
1: Okay. She doesn't know what her own vehicle is.
0: It was more the fact that she had a screaming newborn she was dealing with.
1: Okay.
2: Sorry, Mom.
0: Go ahead.
2: I'm going to be out with a hatchback-looking vehicle in the graveyard off of Sunset. I'm in front of it, so I don't have a tag. I'll get it for you in a minute. They advised it was a blue hatchback car.
0: Caller advised it was like a dark blue hatchback. Could have been a Honda, but she didn't have good eyesight to see what it was exactly.
2: I'm in route, so.

0: already know. I got something.
1: Go ahead.
0: Go ahead with your tag. Quebec, Kilo Bravo. 511 Bravo, Quebec, Kilo Bravo. Go ahead with your name and date of birth. It's going to be a Brian Edward Smith. Date of birth is 3/17/1971. Appreciate it. For status, local and traffic.

0: 31. 31, good.
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1: K92, it does share a driveway all the way in the back.
2: You got my voice walking.

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That was the caller that I was talking to. They said they're pretty sure the car that we dealt with was the same vehicle. Told them we took care of it.

0: 59.
1: In regards to that call we were talking about the
0: call. And
1: has the serial number, though, that he has pictures of it. Don't know if you get it off that or not, but they are in the lobby.
2: Black 2016 Chevy Colorado to Danny McMillan, Willie Lane, and Hospital. Solid, negative stolen insurance.
0: Yeah.

0: A59, and could you tell how many times it was occupied when they drove by?
1: Negative. I'm trying to get a PC.

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0: 27, we're rolling back through in front of the house as our shots fire.
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0: You can show all units back in service. I'll have a report. 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
1: Richard Atlanta, blue 2019 Dodge to Joshua and Rebecca Hall, Willow Lane and Rocky Top. Valid, negative stolen insurance, confirmed.
0: Copy. 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

0: Spirit Disturbance on 1738 Sulphur Springs Road has called back in saying that the female Jessica was back at the residence. Now she's walking down the railroad tracks towards Clinton wearing a white or cream colored shirt. We can't gather any more information from him. He's very verbally abusive.
1: Copy. 16, I'm starting to wait.
2: Can't tell me I'm being right as well.
0: You know,

0: 16 dispatch. I might have missed it. He say which direction she was walking on the tracks?
1: Towards Clinton, towards like little Ponderosa area.
0: Okay, thank you. Where you at, 60?
2: I'm about to turn off of Main Street, corner. Direction Hicks.
0: Okay.

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1: Roger that.

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1: 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I'm Sulphur Springs coming up Black Oak.

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0: 5 and 10 out there.
1: There's a little slick around that corner.
0: Yeah.

0: 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I'm out on Silver Springs.
1: Copy.
0: Are you at the house? About a block away.
2: Go.

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1: I don't think it would hurt. I'm at Burr Cemetery, and as far as my light can see, I didn't see it.
0: Copy. I'll head up to Johnson Gap, head back this way, see if we can cut her off.
2: 27 to 60, that's where we're at now.

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2: So,

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0: And show units back in service. 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
2: Copy.
0: Are you up near the speedway?
3: I'm pretty close.
4: S-T-O-U-P.
0: If you would head over there, county's out with their trespassing.
2: Truck. Joshua Stout for band notices from Steedwick.
5: That's affirmative. He has one in hand.
2: No.

0: 30 just been advised it was issued by 232.
1: Capmar, you advised the trespass notice was?
0: That's affirmative.
2: K92, he's negative. Locals, NCIC, Knox.
1: Capmar, will you contact Anderson County and tell him just hold on to him for a minute?
0: Receive.

KNIPP 5, we spoke with Clinton City and they have a trespass warning at that location.

0: Yeah, they don't know. If they're out with them, they just talk to one of their officers.
1: Hey, sir, you want me to
0: set
1: them up?
2: Yeah, Abram, they didn't have access to our trespass. I'll be in just a minute.
3: 30, I did advise them that we had one in hand for trespassing.
2: Okay, does he have an active warrant, or is this just a trespass notice?
3: Just a trespass notice that I have a hard copy.
2: Okay, great.

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1: Apologize.

0: K92. With injury, Pole Valley Road at Norris Freeway. Jim Plainton states the male subject has flipped his Subaru Crosstrek. He has picked up the driver of that vehicle with a severe arm injury, is taking him to the hospital in his POV.
1: Copy. Will you go ahead and call TSV?
0: Copy. They told me Methodist Medical Center.

0: Yeah, dude, do we know the name of the driver?
1: Danny Gibson, we're taking a second call now. Okay, there's also a tree down in that same accident location.
2: Kevin. 27, show me around.
1: Copy.

0: 33. Got a burglar alarm. It's going to be at ORNL Credit Union, 1117 North Severs, showing employee entrance. They did state a key holder, a Mr. Parnell, is responding. Unknown maker, model, or ETA.
1: Wanted. They give a description of the vehicle they're traveling in.
2: Please, that's going to be a negative, sir.
1: Copy.

0: 你好。
1: With a, I believe it's a black Tacoma. We're going over 100 on Seekers.

0: 27. I can't get to the wreck. I'm
1: EMS is on the 100 block of South Beavers at Cross Street.
0: I'm coming up Brooks Gap now.
1: EMS assignment. PD's on scene with a male subject that was involved in a MVA. They had just applied a tourniquet on the left arm. They're at the 100 block of South Beavers at Broad Street.

0: copy, tourniquet applied.
1: And do we start the highway department warrant?
2: We've got plan of duration, lower left arm.
3: Affirmative, we also just toned out the fire department to try and get that tree clear.
1: Got it.
4: Well, 16 ML, 59.
3: Copy.
0: That's affirmative. Fire's pulling out now.
2: We're going to be right in front of CBS.
0: Receive. Address, it's 100 block of North Charles Severs. They're right in front of CBS.

0: Yeah.
1: That's only clear most of the tree out of the roadway. So then somebody to come and chop the rest of it out. There's still about a foot sticking out.
0: The garage department has been notified.
2: Probably.

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0: Hey, does he have life threatening injuries? 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
1: We saw all of them, sir.
0: You said negative, or you believe so?
2: We're checking. He got no pulse in his left arm.
0: Got it.
3: Thirty-one. 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

0: 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About a half mile north of Half Moon Road.
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0: 22-33.
1: Good. Been route to 22-33 North Severs, Lease Travel Center. It's going to be for a male subject. Been there for about 2.5 hours. He's wearing a dark blue shirt, blue jeans, wearing glasses. States that he has spilled coffee up and down the aisles. They just want us to check on him. You would need to ask the cashier that when you get there. Cashier's name's Brittany.
0: Good.
2: Is it going to be that subject from earlier?

0: can do.
1: Go ahead.
0: THP is on scene. They're going to take care of it from here. I'll be in their system.
1: Copy.
0: I'm in service.
1: Copy.

0: 33. Yeah, it'll be the same subject, Joshua Stout. Does he have any trespass notices from here?
1: That's affirmative.
2: I'll be in just a second.
0: 3-0.

0: 60. I'll be out with it. It's got about 1.5 lanes blocked.
1: Copy.
2: You need another car, drive it.
0: Well, that should be alright right now.
2: Trouble.

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1: 30.
2: 1-6, yes, over 2, I'll call this in. Are they en route?
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0: Do you think it's...

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0: 30 knots in route to you.
1: Copy, sir. I appreciate it.

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1: Pretty good.

0: 41. I'll be with 22 to do today.
1: 33.
2: 22. We'll be using his number and reports will be assigned to him.

0: 160. I have another traffic hazard. It's a tree blocking both lanes of traffic. It's in front of 1017 New Henderson Road. What do you advise?
1: I'll start that way. I'm about zone 3, the interstate. I'll turn around.
0: Thank you, sir.

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0: I'll be in route for that. Zone 2 traffic. 16's been advised.
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1: 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Thank you, sir.
2: Okay, on your

0: 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I mean, this was called an hour and a half ago by T.I. 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Well, 16 off duty.
1: Stop.
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0: They're revising. You have about a 15 to 20 minute ETA before they get to you.
1: Problem.

in route to 400 South Seavers, Wendy's, reference to found idle. Staff advised a customer left a bag in a lobby last night. The staff opened the bag and located a firearm inside of it.

0: Following 39.
1: I'll be in service. Somebody else cut the tree out of the roadway. Apparently, there's another one that's down near the dump. You can just notify if you got that one.
0: Copy. They've been notified. They advise us we're going to, when they get there, they'll travel all over Frost Bottom, or supposedly a mud spot at the Frost Williams.
1: Copy.

0: is, but the roadway's been cleared by some other people. Showing back service.
1: Perfect.

0: 168, CEB is advising, they don't have an ETA, they're advising CEB is on Edgewood Heights finishing up that outage there, and then they'll be en route to you.
1: Copy.

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1: Copy, disregard on closer.
0: Roger, thank you.
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0: The false alarm, they're having trouble with their alarm system. If you get any more from them, it's going to be false and welcome.

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1: 21, I have an animal at large. Plain surviving, his neighbor lives at 406 Woodland Drive. Medium-sized brown dog is out of the pen. Stated he was out in his driveway and the dog charged at him. Be advised, we have responded there several times for animal calls. Also, that subject that owns the dog has been intoxicated several times. We've dealt with him, leading to arrest before. Again, it's 406 Woodland Drive.

3-2, Dawson's side. I'm getting ready to go back in service.

0: 21, being at 403 Gilcrest Street, A1 design for unwanted person. Caller's advising the store employee that's currently there has called him, stating a Josh Hales on the property and refusing to leave. The owner is wanting him trespassed from the property. He also states the employee on site has a order protection against the subject. Again, 403 Gilcrest Street.
1: Hurry, please. I'm off.
0: Hurry, please.

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1: Alright, 3.2.

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1: 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Three. Probably 10990344 2. 10990344 2.
0: Three.

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0: south of the Dare Street, Cowley Village, apartment 24. 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

0: 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I'll answer the call.
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0: on. 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
0: Sir, made contact with the homeowner at 374. She has been in contact with the owner. They've been watching the water to see if there's a way to get to that calf.
1: Copy, they just showed up.
2: Right?

0: Heavy traffic hazard, Brussels Highway near New River Highway. Possible new location of another mudslide was called in to TDOT. TDOT called us to verify to make sure it was not the same one.
1: Clean up the previous one?
0: That's what we were advised earlier.

0: right where Zone 1 and Zone 4 meet. We're unsure if it's on the Frost Bottom side, the New River Highway side, or the Bryceville Highway side.
1: Copy. 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I'll take that.
0: Marie, 39 direct.
1: Commentary.

0: 150 North Seaver, Clint Towers, apartment 129. 72-year-old male, he was found slumped over a wheelchair onto the bed. They advised he's unresponsive, is breathing. 150 North Seaver, Clint Towers, apartment 129.
1: Clint Towers, apartment 129.
0: 36.

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0: 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My partner is on the line with PHP at this time, and the left lane is blocked.
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0: 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It's going to be a Karen Boyle.
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0: En route to 150 North Charles Severs, apartment 215, Towers, for a welfare check. Caller states she has not heard from her sister since 8:30 p.m. yesterday. She's 64 years old and a diabetic. Again, that's 150 North Charles Severs, apartment 215, the Towers.
1: Great, great, good route.

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1: Copy, it's valid. NSR insurance confirmed. 139, that's going to be confirmed on the other.

154, Tennessee Valley. One four zero zero six seven four seven four.

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1: Okay.
0: Haley Collins, 628-2003, is valid class D with corrective lenses, negative local, it's gas leak.

0: paint on one.
1: Go ahead.
0: Sir, I know you're busy. Oakridge is asking if you can assist them with a traffic stop at Tusculum and Tiffin.
1: Okay, advise them I can be in around, but it's going to be a few minutes.
0: Briefly, thank you, sir.
2: Usually back in service, verbal warning.
0: Receive.

Being route to 2301 North Charles Severs, the subway of Clinton for a theft. Manager would like to file a report in regards to an employee stealing money. Manager also did state that the employee ran out of the door when she arrived. Again, that's 2301 North Charles Severs Boulevard for a subway of Clinton.

162, I have an investigation by officer I-75 southbound near mile marker 126. Caller's advising that last night their motorcycle was stolen out of Kentucky, and that reports that a red 2013 Harley Street Glide is sitting on the side of the interstate. It has big white writing on the front of it.

0: copy.
1: Hold right on.
2: Good.
1: Maybe you can close that one of the dull cord out. He's not at that address.
2: Briefing.
3: Regarding 162's call, did the complainant advise if anyone was out with that motorcycle, or is it just sitting there?
2: He advised that it was just sitting there.
3: Copy.
1: Okay.

0: 162, got a Michigan registration. Let me know when you're ready.
1: Good.
0: Yankee Delta 244.

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That comes back to Ben. 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And I'm sorry.

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0: 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I'll be out with it. We're loading up on a trailer as we speak.
1: Where do you see?

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1: Briefing.

220. I've got 2 Tennessee OLN for the call. 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If you'll add them to the call, and you can clear me the report. Thank you.

0: 22. That first OLL you run, the 116-823-943, comes back not on file.
1: Copy. Stand by. I'll try to get the correct one.

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0: That vehicle has been moved from the roadway. Send me back in service.
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0: time, that's 150 North Cedars, Clinton Towers, apartment 506-506. It's a 68-year-old female with an uncontrolled nosebleed. Does take blood thinners.
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0: 159, I have a suspicious person. It's going to be at the Gibbs Ferry Park, 1699 Oak Ridge Highway. Caller's advising that there is a older female, older model car with brown hair. She keeps yelling at kids to come to our car. She's got something for them and staring down the kids.
1: Call me.

0: No, se tiene.
1: 159. The complainant has called back, advised that the subject has left the scene. You can cancel.
2: Talk.

0: 159.
1: I have a commercial burglar alarm, 2902 Andersonville Highway. It's going to be the GT Discount Tire Store, showing a front panic alarm. Alarm company advised that they're not going to contact the key holder.
2: Central. You can cancel. 143, I'll be en route to that.
0: Copy. Thank you, sir.
1: Copy.

0: 159.
1: Sir, have a threats call 310 Big Valley Road, cross of Andersonville Highway. Caller states that his cousin, who is also on scene, has been receiving threatening notes in her mailbox.

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1: Go ahead.
0: MVA property damage, 104 Severs Lane, cross of Johnson Gap Road. Can be handled by phone. Caller is not on scene. Caller states an Amazon van hit her fence. The van is no longer on scene either.
1: 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When you gonna sign that to me?
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1: You go ahead and show me in service. I'll have an ISOMS report.
0: Breathing.

All units, be prepared to copy a Volo out of Oliver Springs. All units, be on the lookout for a black sports bike with a rider that's wearing a red shirt, white helmet, last seen traveling down East Tri-County Boulevard in the direction towards Oak Ridge, traveling at a speed of over 100 miles per hour. Time delay of 6 minutes, WRTL 755, timeout 1859.

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0: 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Thank you.

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1: 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It's valid, NSR insurance confirmed.
0: Copy.

Same traffic though. Clinton Highway, Lonesome Dove. Tennessee 3, Kilo over Sierra, 783. It's a cream colored Honda Prelude.

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0: 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Sir, disregard. Break 160.
1: 160.
0: 160. If you could be en route to 141 Macaulay Lane, cross from Lake City Highway for EMS assist, possible overdose. 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
1: Okay. 27, I've been around with him.
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0: 159. I got one by name and date of birth.
1: Go ahead.
0: Jason, common spelling, Calvert, Charlie, Alpha, Lima, Victor, Echo, Romeo, Tango, 0908, 1978. Jacob, status,
1: vocals, Knox. Repeat, stand by.

0: 159, are you clear?
1: Affirmative.
0: Jason Calvert, date of birth 9/8/1978, showing revoked as of December 17, 2017, with two prior driving while revoked. He's negative. Locals, NCIC, Knox Road.
1: Call me.
2: 16/59, I'm heading your way. I'm on Clinton Highway.
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0: Dispatch, copy.
3: Can't do the 59. Code Delta on him.

Can I say? Can I do? I have a case follow-up, 161 Cedar Grove Lane, that can be handled by phone.

0: Can't do. Who took the original report?
1: Deputy Lopez. I did try to advise the complainant that he would not be back on duty until at Monday, and that was not good enough for her.
0: Okay.

0: 116.
1: Can we get next schedule, please?
0: 38.
2: Yeah, I do. I've tried to call the number, saying it's no good.
0: Receive. That was the number that popped up on the caller ID, and that was the number she provided. I'll show you in service.
2: Kevin.

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0: Sir, the venue provided that comes back to a black 1997 Ford F-150 to a Ronnie Phillips F. Clinton. Unconfirmed insurance. Should have a Tennessee registration of 876 Bravo Mike November Juliet, shown that it expired 2/28 of 2025. It's NFI.
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0: Sorry.
1: Go ahead.
0: Did y'all have me in route to that address on Buffalo?